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1: Good evening, ladies and gentlemen. I want to introduce the following number. 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She will pierce your heart, and she will be your only obsession. So get ready for some heat. La Fama!

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So get ready for some heat.

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0: that.
1: Yeah, that's pretty good.
0: That's Spanish?
1: 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That was English.
0: No. Nah.